0: there.
1: Was it like a tourist area. Dutch building?
0: Yep.
1: Or, okay, that was, yeah, because the time we got the mopeds, that was really fun. We want to go on mopeds again. I swear, we talk about this every time.
2: Mopeds?
1: Yeah.
3: Yeah. So, your listeners are going to be like, these guys are so, it's like a stuck record.
1: Yeah. If anyone has a moped, can you bring it here right now, please? Thank you.
2: You can rent a moped right now.
3: Yeah.
2: You can rent a moped.
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If the satisfaction asking how you're doing now, how's the castle built of people you pretend to care about, just what you wanted. 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
2: 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And I pray that it won't happen again. 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
2: Udah sering ke Indonesia dan Hon pernah jalan-jalan ke kota tua. 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Lucu banget deh.
4: We've been to some, we've seen some of the sites. Because I think we told you we rented or like we got mopeds when we were here once.
5: Okay.
4: So we kind of went to some of the, I don't know what you'd call them, like the old town.
6: I think it was a...
5: Oh yeah, the old town.
4: Am I right?
5: It was over there.
4: Was it like a tourist area. Dutch building?
5: Yep.
4: Or, okay. That was...
5: Yeah.
4: Because the time we got the mopeds, that was really fun. We want to go on mopeds again. I swear, we talk about this every time.
5: Mopeds?
4: Yeah.
5: Yeah.
4: So, your listeners are going to be like, these guys are so... It's like a stuck record.
6: Yeah.
4: If anyone has a moped, can you bring it here right now, please? Thank you.
5: You can rent a moped right now.
4: Yeah.
5: You can rent a moped.
4: We'll rent off you.
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0: That Girl by Tyla. A-Pop is the title of the second album by Tyla. It is African pop, unapologetic, confident, fun, and global. And yes, next is track number 3, which I love the vibe, called Kiss. Kiss, here it is by Tyla. Good morning, crew. New WA yang sudah menyapa di voice notes.
1: Good morning, Captain Ida. Happy Monday. 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
0: Good morning, Helen, yang sudah laporan juga di IG Cap Eda di Bandung ya. 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Terus lihat pameran Samsung Z Fold 8. Yang jadi iklan aku ya. Bentuknya keren banget memang, Cap. Yes, Helen. We fly to the sun, okay, for the last week. Good morning, Madonna.
2: Morning, Captain Edda.
0: Morning, me.
2: It's Val here. And I heard that you're going to be the MC in Sky Avenue.
0: Yes.
2: I'll be waiting to see you there, along with your Primrose friends. Hopefully you can get a glimpse of Labsco Kabayaran from Sky Avenue. And just tell me about what's gonna be there, because I'm excited for your little spills about the Sky Avenue.
0: Yes, of course. Spillers this Saturday, Madonna. I'll be MCing with Ralphie for the Sky Ave, okay? The biggest fancy labs Kebayoran punya di Istora Senayan. A spill would be datang silakan dari jam 11:30 siang, and I'll see you there, okay? If you saw me on the stage, please say hi, okay, Madonna? Much love. Please do your best on your school, okay?

Keep those coming, crew. Di IG Cat ada birthday girl Alit Juliani, happiest birthday girl. Next song is for you. Track number 4 out of 14 by Tyler. Judulnya Is It. 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

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Liquid Deep. It's different. It is alternative. It is dreamy. Dreamcore to the Max Crew. Fairy Tale is the song. Gak nyangka Tyler punya satu yang beginian juga. 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

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Good morning Mike sama Ika. Gara-gara kalian berdua akhirnya kemarin weekend aku nonton the number one Netflix must watch, yaitu Agent Kim Reactivated. Talk more about that later on, but first let's do a double blind, shall we? Back to reggaeton dangdut vibe di track number 6 out of 14, crew. This one is called Double Blind. Double

0: Double Blind is a song special buat Kitty. 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
1: Morning, Captain Ada. 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
0: yeah,
1: ke kosan, kemana aja. 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
0: You're the sweetest, Kitty. 16 tahun terbangku dengan suara 24 detikmu. It's always a blessing to have you, Kitty. Terima kasih sudah menemukan aku dan bertemu bersama di kelas Sheila on 7 back in the flight 1305 ya. 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Let's make it last, Kitty. Thank you, you're the best. Not my last day though, my last week. My last day would be this Friday. Let's feel something. Let's feel something. It is a Jersey Beat track number 7 di mana side A. Lagu terakhir adalah lagu yang satu ini, side A, Feel Something. Let's bring it on.

So here's a fun fact of the day, crew. If you play YouTube this morning, di hari Senin 27 Juli, you're gonna see a love emoji on the play section. Pink and white tuh. Seperti Feel Something, official visualizernya Tyler di lagu yang satu ini. Let's get you to side B of the album itself. Song's called Right Now. Let's get it.

Tyler with Right Now, special with Inca sama Ibun yang sudah bangun kru jam 6 ku. Next track is some jazzy Jamie Cullum like song yang menjadi lagu favoritnya Tyler di album keduanya A-Pop, African Pop. So, this point we're on crew, kita punya K-Pop, Korean Pop, J-Pop, Japanese Pop, Indo-Pop, Indonesia Pop, Malay Pop, Malaysian Pop, and A-Pop stands for African Pop. Tyler recreated it. The album kedua judulnya A-Pop, African Pop. This next track is called Mr. Nonchalant. Anybody knows Madonna? Kamu tahu arti nonchalant apa? 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

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She did it again. This is the track right here, crew. Tyler and Zara.

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Chanel by Tyler. 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Chanel, track number 11 out of 14.

It's Tyla A-Pop. 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

It is Island Vibe Crew. 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I love it. Next track, I also love the collaboration between Tyler and Babalwa. Babalwa M. Feels like a beat reggaeton M5, Maroon 5-like. This one is called I Don't Care. Number 13.

0: Especially buat Kina yang udah aku kawal dari umur 7. 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Thank you for being here, Dedeo.
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